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Panama City. Another day passed, and what's gotten done? How do you measure success or achievement? Pour another drink to celebrate? Well, go ahead. Treat yourself. You deserve it.

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Maybe that song should be from another point of view.

Well, this is Mark Whitby with you again. Just heard John Spencer, a track from his excellent new album, Songs of Personal Loss and Protest. That was Fanfare, Another Point of View. And before that, No Icons from a 12-inch EP called Nothing But Fixes. And that was Echo Chrome. This is Slim Levy.

Tim Levy from his delightfully diversely dubby album Snippet Sounds, and that was Speedos. Royal Commission have been releasing great singles all year. Here's another one, the song you can play at home.

0: identified patient from a 12-inch EP called Head Fuse, and that was Lost Noise Ceremony. And it's great to hear these back with a new album.
1: I read today of glory times, the joys of yesteryear. But I remember watching threads and growing up in fear. Grangemouth is a target, son, it all kicks off, we're fucking done. Turn and face the blast and hope you don't survive.

Well, I mean, I've said in the past that the stuff they've been putting out sort of post-reforming is at least as good as the stuff they made before they originally split up, I think. I get the impression that everyone agrees with me on that, but I'm going to stand by it. And the new album, Half Told Tales, and what I've heard from it so far, is going to continue down that path. Arab Strap, and that track indeed, was Fighting For You. It's a remix of an old favourite from Laptop,

originally released back in 1997, but the sort of thing you want to hear redone and remixed and everything else every now and again. And Mark Saunders has done it with his mix of Laptops End Credits. What a great tune that is. And in its new version, just as good, I think. Bureau de Change, new single from them, The Gamin's Lament.

had Boards of Candor, another track from their album Inferno. That was Naraka. And from the forthcoming album from Kristin Hirsch, this

On the Fire label, that's Kristin Hirsch from her new album, which will be called Sugar on Blackstone. And that was Dark Eyed Junko. This month, we've got a new album from Yard Act.

Yeah, that's from the new album You're Gonna Need a Little Music. That'll be coming our way this month. And that was New Beginnings. Here's something else on that marvellous EP from Golden Kong.

Unquestionably one of the releases of the year from me. DSRP TV label delivering the goods, as they so often do. And I played the other two tracks from the EP, Simply Happy, one on this show last month, I think, and also on my Dandelion Radio show, which you can hear back to normal, if you like, this month. And that's the third track from the EP, Frutica Aqua. This is Graham Coxon from his new album, There's a Little House.

That Iniverse meets Leo Tan. A couple of low, vaguely religious ground these days. Although I probably wouldn't say that's vaguely, especially. It's solidly religious ground, you would probably say. But I think there's a good case for God having the best tunes, to be honest with you. That comes from an EP called Holy Ground, Volume 1, and that indeed was Son of God. This is Soft Science from the album Sand on the Spin Out Nuggets label, and this is Spinning.

Exotico. That's from a various artists, 12-inch EP called Paradisi Artificiale. Probably play something else from it next month in either this or my Dandelion Rinse show. But if you're really lucky, probably both. Anyway, that was Crossing Avenue. This is Richard Quirk.

Well, I'm a member of the band who, for me, all of the post-2000 bands must be measured. The Chasms, Richard Quirk, and there's a whole load of sort of new stuff on the horizon from Richard Quirk, but he's sent me that to be going on with. Anyway, the stars aren't any closer. Sorry, a live version of the stars aren't any closer, indeed. OCs from the album, of course. Hecate's reflection is a trick.

wonderfully prolific band, of course, all season. Very rarely do they put a foot wrong, and if they do, I probably wouldn't notice anyway. That's from the new album, Of Course. Hecate's Reflection is a trick. As I think I probably mentioned prematurely, this is Messiah Dread and Manuel T from their album of Manuel's dub covers of Messiah Dread, dub versions of Messiah Dread stuff. This is Dub Culture.

My Love from their album 444. That track was called Cosmic Power. That's about it from me this month. Thanks again for joining me. Again, you can hear more from me, if you so wish, at the dandelionradio.com address to hear some of my Dandelion Radio show this month, which can be pretty heard any time you want, really, on Mixcloud or streaming on the schedule at dandelionradio.com. Going to finish something else from Tian Kiyi and Jar Wobble, who came together to produce one of my favourite albums of last year. This year, they've done a load of Beatles covers, which I always think can go either way, but have the first track, and sounds promising, I think. Anyone who can do this with Tomorrow Never Knows, I think deserves more than a second listen. Thanks again for listening, and I'll see you again very soon.

Hey ho, let's go. It's All About Punk Show with DJ Iggy Punks on FSK Radio 93.0 Hamburg. And if today is Monday, July 6th, 2026, you're Lucky Punk, you're listening to this live, and I'm back to the studio, to FSK studio. I don't know, last time I've been here, I don't even remember, maybe February or something like this, maybe March, before I left to Barcelona, but yeah, now I'm back. And also I broke my hand, as you know, my hand was part of the show of the last episode. So again, rip Kurt the hand. You can listen to the recent episode. Was fun, kind of. And I'm back from some trips. I went to Poland to Vienna to enjoy summertime, kind of, with broken hand. I was kind of enjoying this time. And you have just heard a song by the band Ahimsa from the song called Sami Przyjdete Soba. Probably I mispronounced it, sorry for my Polish. From the release called Słońce Świeci Dla Wszystkich. Maybe mispronounce it again. Sorry for this. I am not good in Polish, but I'm trying to. It's a band from Warsaw, this song came out originally in 1991 on Słońce Świeci Dla Wszystkich on Harmony Records, and it was re-released in 2026 on the Great Refused Records from Berlin on the compilation, which I already named.

It happened by some, it made some Polish guy during the mosh pit, and how it was handled afterwards is not the best, I would say, but without awareness team, it's almost impossible, I would say, to handle this kind of situation. So this festival didn't have any. I've seen many times how it's been done at K-Town Hardcore Fest. People would be just kicked out for this kind of stuff, without a doubt. And this guy who was in this mosh pit and his friends should have been kicked out straight away, or at least in the morning, which was tried to be done by the festival organizer. But yeah, I don't know. More about this you can read on Beritans and Zero Hardcore Fest statements. You can find them on Instagram. Anyway, fuck Meta, but it's the only source you can read about this. It explains kind of everything better than me or anyone else. And I think, yeah, I don't know. This utopian idea of punks being great people who wouldn't allow themselves this kind of stuff is also one of the ideas I have. But unfortunately, the reality is quite different. And this is an episode of sexual harassment which gone public because of band taking it in their hands. And a lot of support was done from the guests of the festival. But almost every gig, and especially festival, has it. And it's important to be loud and support each other. I don't want to destroy this kind of events, not at all. But people should learn from mistakes, you know, and try to make it better. The organizer took the whole responsibility of what happened, and it was the last edition of Israel Hardcore Fest. You can as well, again, you can read more about this on the statement of the festival and on the statement of the Beritan, the band who played there. It explains more than I can. Yeah. So I'm gonna play some bands from which played there, and I will start with Beritan. I will play a song Tierras Arrasadas from there. It's came out on the compilation Gegen Jeden Genozid from Berlin. The band is from Berlin, and this compilation came out in April 2024. And here is a song.

0: So?
1: Hey, and I'm back, Media Punk, and you are still listening to It's All a Punk Show with DJ Iggy Punks on FSK Radio 93.0 Hamburg. And you have just heard a song. It was Judith Glovier, probably mispronouncing again, by the band Konj, from their demo release. It's a band, new band from Warsaw. And these two songs came out online in May 2025. They have more songs. I hope they will bring out the records. They have a nice merch. It was one of the like bands I was really waiting to see at the festival, because some people I know play there, and it's kind of Belarusian Polish mix of members of the band. My heart is with you forever. I don't know. And yeah, check them out. It's Konj, and you can find them on their Bandcamp. Igogo.bandcamp.com. Yeah, before that was a song, Witchfinder by the band Surge, from their release called Avalanche. It's a band from Ireland, originally from Dublin, but as I know, they don't live in Dublin anymore, or somewhere around. And this release came out in May 2016 on Dogs and Vultures Records. And huge hugs to Surge. I've seen them playing live in Prague the day before Is There a Hardcore Fest, and at the festival as well. Like, I don't know, really nice people. I was really enjoying meeting you and getting to know about Ireland more. I hope I will visit this country one day. It was my dream, and now I'm kind of open to travel and outside of the EU. Finally, my citizenship visa / I don't know, bullshit situation is just got better a few like a year ago, and I hope I can use this to go out of the European Union. And before that was a song Lick Bill by the band Draumar from their self-titled release. It's a band from Oslo, and this release came out in February 26th on Static Shock Records. And I already played a song by this band on one of the previous shows, but it was really great to see them live. And before that was a Indicator B with the song Zadnya Stanitsa from their second self-titled release. It's a band from Zagreb, and this came out in June 26th on Outsider Produkcija and Adult Crash Records, and in US on General Speech Records. Cheers to you, Indicator B. Cheers to Carlo. Always really nice to see you everywhere. Hope to go to Croatia one day. I've never been there. Yeah, and before that was a song Maxima Violencia by the band Riskera from their release called Reality Breaks. It's a band from Malmo. This came out in May 2025. It was self-released. Yeah, it was a small block about from the band. The bands I've seen at Is There a Hardcore Fest. There were more which I've seen, but I decided to put them, these bands here. I don't know. Yeah, and again, about all this stuff happened there. I don't know. To all machos around there, stop being fucking machos. Respect people around you, or just don't go to punk gigs. And to these friends of the machos who don't like them, just talk with them and just get them fuck out of their life. I don't know, or change them. It's like really, really strange to see people leaving the festival because they're not comfortable to be there. So, I mean, the guests were, some guests left, and it's fucked up. I mean, these guys should have been left. But yeah, stop about this. There are two statements. You can read about them on Beritan Instagram and Is There a Hardcore Fest Instagram, what happened, how it handled, and everything around this. And I don't know. I don't want to say bad things about Is There a Hardcore Fest. They had a really great number of bands, and I really enjoyed going there, and I really think there will be something instead of it, or some continuation of this festival. And yeah, there are not so many great festivals, or for me at least, the great festivals which I would like to go to around Europe, and this was one of the coolest, I would say. Yeah, we'll continue with the music. I wanted to tell you something. Maybe I'll take tell you about this in the next block. But the next song will be a real retaliation by the band Blood Trace from the Sheltered release. It's a band from Athens. And this has come out in March 26 on Chaos Anticonformity Records. And it sounds like this.

Hey, and I'm back, my dear punk, and you're still listening to It's All The Punk Show with DJ Iggy Punks on FSK Radio 93.0 Hamburg. And thank you for tuning in. Maybe you're listening to Radio Fratz in Flensburg, because this episode will be definitely broadcasted there one day. Or maybe you listen to this online. Thank you for tuning in. Really appreciate everything. Yeah, and you have just heard a song. It was Il Giorno dell'Amore e Violenza. By the band Mirage, from their self-titled release. It's a band from New York City, and this release came out in June 2026 on Roach Lake Records. And before that was the song KGB on by the band Om Tikt Commando. Probably mispronounced this. It's from their self-titled release. It's a band from Harlem, and this release came out in June 2026 on 11pm Records. And before that was a song, Defiant Pose, by the band Mock Execution, from their release called Democracy Showed Up Your Ass. It's a band from Chicago, Illinois, and this release came out in May 2026 on Unlawful Assembly. I don't know, I wanted to tell you something. I'm kind of having a quite okay day, maybe a good day. Went for a run today in the morning, and it's quite rainy and gray here in Hamburg, but you know, it's Hamburg, like rainy and gray. But I'm waiting for the better days. This week should be the better weather should come in the end of the week, hopefully sun. And yeah, I started walking last week, didn't work for a while because I was kind of broken, and everything's going good. And also, I'm kind of trying not to drink alcohol since already more than a week. I don't know, not that many days. But I went through the first weekend with friends drinking alcohol, and I kind of went through this. And it wasn't that easy, I must say. But I'll try not to drink at least until Puntal Rock. Really waiting for this, but we'll see. I don't know. We'll see how it goes. And sometimes it's good to take a break. Or maybe I'm thinking about actually to stop drinking forever one day. So it's kind of the reason I'm being more productive maybe right now, and having a good mood. Anyway, gonna continue with the next song. It will be Loop by the band Pang, from their single called Loop. It's a band from Tbilisi, and this song came out in May 2026 on my own record label called Brainwasher Records. Check it out. I didn't put much this year, some stuff, but there will be some releases this year. I just like being in between of moving from Barcelona back to Hamburg, and thinking about moving somewhere else this year, maybe again. So we'll see how it goes. But I plan some releases this year, so stay tuned and get some records and tapes from my record shop, which is online. You can find it online on brainwasher.limitedrun.com. Self-promotion on the radio. How bad is this? I don't know. But here's the song Pang, Loop by the band Pang.

Hey, and I'm back, my dear punk. And you're listening to Solo Punk Show on FSK Radio or somewhere else. Thank you for doing this. And you have just heard a song, La Vida, by the band Veneno from their Veneno EP. It's a band from New York City. This release came out in August, or will be out in August 2026. It came out in August 2025 on Medekuris Kak and Longshot Music. And I also seen this band live two times in Vienna and in Poland. Was really cool sets. Before that was a song Todo Bien Pero Chao by the band Socorros Mutos from the release called Y Además Porquerías. It's a band from Bahia Bianca. This release came out in June 26 on Crater Discos. Before that was a song Self-Indulgent Self-Improvement by the band Public House from their release called Future. It's a band from Melbourne. This came out in June 26 on Beast Records and La Nef de Fus. It's a band from Melbourne, I said. And they're going to play in Hamburg soon, next week, Monday, show at Frau Hedy on the boat. The boat show on Mondays, maybe the best Monday. I don't know. It can do you the best Monday. It will be on July 13th, 2026. Before that was a song, To Have Been Green by the band Rare Spam from their release called Method of Revelation. It's a band from Montreal, Quebec, and this is came out in May 2026 on Mangel Records. And it's almost everything for today. If you have questions about the show, send me emails, tell your friends about the show, about you, what do you feel about this, if you like it or not. Send emails to itsallpunkshow@gmail.com or wherever you find it. And I have a last song for you, but before this, if you listen to this on FSK Radio right now, on July 6th, 2026, it's still midday or more or less, almost 1 p.m. There will be a party this Saturday at UP Bar in Gängeviertel, where I'm right now, not in UP Bar, but in Gängeviertel. At 8 p.m., there will be a cool place where I will be DJing as well, and some friends of mine. The party called Static Slam Sessions with DJ Pohjolan Akka, who will play you some great mix of Batcave. And I will play you, like, as a DJ Iggy Punks, some modern punk and all-around music. And also DJs Unbekannt and Schienen Ersatzverkehr will join this set with minimal wave, industrial, post-punk and all sorts of stuff. So July 11th, 2026 at 8 p.m. UP Bar, be there. And I have a last song for you. It will be Boots on the Ground by Loshion Multinational Corporation from their new release called Machine Hallucinations. It's a band from New York City, and this is coming out in June 26 on Toxic State Records and Static Shock Records. And I will leave you with this. Bye-bye. We'll hear us next time.

things happening. I don't know. Last time the show didn't broadcast there for some error. I don't know what happened there, but yeah, I don't know. It's been a while since I did the previous show. It was an episode about Malas Artes Fest in Barcelona, and I already did it when I was back in Hamburg. So I'm back in Hamburg, and I don't know. Many things happened since I recorded the previous episode, and now I'm back to this normal reality. I don't know if I can call it so. Like rain. It's raining a lot. It's really windy outside. It's pretty cold here, and summer sucks. This summer sucks here. I would say probably it will end. Will change. Sorry, I'm mixing some words, and I don't know. I'm kind of excited to be back and to make this episode. And yeah, one big thing happened. I broke my arm I broke my hand a few weeks ago. And this summer will be, at least the June will be with no swimming or this kind of activities for me. And I don't know, but it's the weather sucks, as I've said. So I went to swim to the swimming pool. Just after I was back from Barcelona to Hamburg, the weather was quite good here, but now it's the end, probably. I don't know. The cool thing about breaking your hand is that I don't have to work, even though I'm kind of bored, but I have a lot of things to do. I have a lot of stuff which I had in my cellar, because before we went to Barcelona, I had to put many things there, and I'm trying to resort all the things I have and sell something give it something away, because I don't know. I understood I have too much stuff and I don't need all of this. And another good thing, I'm going to Vienna this week, I'm going to Destroy Vienna Fest, and pretty excited about this. And actually pretty excited to go back to Vienna, because I kind of like Vienna, especially in summer. It's a nice place to be, and yeah, I really waiting to see my friends from Vienna. And after that, I will go to Isera Hardcore Fest in Poland, and I hope it will be cool. I've been there last year and it was great. You've heard a song, I forgot to introduce you this. It's called Contra Tota Autoritat by the band Aminaka, probably, I mispronounced it probably as well, from their demo release from 2009. And it's a band from Barcelona, and this demo cassette was re-released in 2016 by Discos Enfermos, Social Napal, and Record Shop Bass. And I'm switching to the next song. It will be one of my favorite bands of all time, which came out with a new record.

Hey, and I'm back again, my dear punk, and you could just hear a song, Blood Vessels, by the band Protense, from their release called Protense. It's a band from Tangerang, which is in Indonesia, and this release came out in May 2026, was self-released. Cheers to people from Tangerang, cheers to Gary, and he's another project. It's so crazy how many bands do you have? Still wish to go there one day, hope it will happen in the next years, I don't know. The song before was Almas Perdidas by the band Finale, from their new release called Yo Yo EP. It's a band from Valencia, and this release came out in June 26, and it was a crazy surprise for me, because I didn't know they still active, and their previous releases were such a great ones, and I'm happy to hear a new one, and it's great. The song before was El Momento by the band Providers, from their demo release from 2026. I already played one song from this release. It's a band from New York City, and this came out in January 2026 on Chronophage. It's also a band and a label, as I understand. I also played one of the releases by this band in the previous shows, if I remember this right. But yeah, I also played Providers on the previous episode of the show, because they played at the great Malas Artes Fest in Barcelona, and it was so cool, and I really wanted to play one more, so here was the song El Momento. What else to tell you? Next weekend will be a great one, I must say. Oh, actually this weekend already will be great one, and I also kind of said, because this weekend as well is K-Town Hardcore Fest, one of my favorite festivals of all time. And this year will be the first year since, I don't know, 8 years when I'm not going there. And I'm already sad about this, because I know many people who go there. And also, yeah, kind of will be missing this thing, this happening. I don't know, but yeah, who knows? Maybe next year we'll come back, and who knows where will I be? But yeah, I decided to visit Destroy Vienna Fest this year, try to do something new, and also it was a great opportunity to go to Isero Fest through Vienna, because it's not that far away. And this year I also planning to go to Puntalrock. First time in my life, I was really dreaming about going to Puntalrock, but it was so expensive to come to Helsinki, still expensive though. But I found out, trying to find out the way how to get there cheap. Don't know if I will find something, but probably I will, and see you there. And I'm pretty waiting for this, because, yeah, as I said, it was my dream, kind of. The next song will be Amar Sem Amaras by the band Prisao, from their new release called Nassau. Sorry for my Portuguese, it's bad. I don't know this language. But it's a band from Stockholm, and this just came out in July, and will be out in July 2026 on Adult Crash Records, sorry, State Records. And cheers to Prisao. Hope to see you live again one day. What else to say? Here is a song.

Hey, and I'm back, my dear punk, and you're still listening to It's All a Punk Show with DJ E-Punks on FSK Radio or Radio Fratz or somewhere else. Thank you for doing this. And you have just heard a song. It was Perdiendo el Tiempo by the band Hess from the release called Detrimento. It's a band from Panama, and this came out in May 2026 on Under the Gun Records. And I'm really happy to hear the new stuff from this band. And I guess they're gonna see them on one of the festivals this year. Maybe it's Punta La Rock. I'm really bad prepared for this today. I don't know. And the song before was Full Moon by the band Siakal from their release called Corrupt. It's an EP. It's a band from Toronto, Ontario. And this came out in May 2026 on Static Shock Records. And it's a great band, and I had a chance to see them live at Greetings from Barcelona Fest last year in November, and it was a really great show, one of actually the best shows from this festival, maybe. And this is dedicated to things which were happening in Iran recently and still happening out there. Go to their Bandcamp page and read the information about the EP. It's better than anybody can say. Definitely not me, and to all the lives lost and the life that follows. Yeah, and I'm gonna continue with the music. The next song will be Machine Learning by the band Dishes from their release called Drama. It's a band from Amsterdam, and this came out in March 26 on Subroutine Records. And thanks a lot to Dimitra for sending me this release and the next one. I'm really always happy when people write me and sending me their favorite releases or their own releases. And again, sorry for not reading all the messages or not answering to all the messages, because I don't know, I'm actually, with every year, I'm kind of getting bad with going through all this information, and I'm not really into doing this social media stuff, and kind of like stressed of this right now. And if I didn't answer you, sorry again. Please write me again, and try to do all my best. Here is a song, Machine Learning by the band Dishes.

Hey, I'm back, my dear punk, and you're still listening to It's All About Punk Show with DJ Iggy Punks on FSK Radio, Radio Fratz, or somewhere else. Thank you for doing this. And you have just heard a song, New Conspiracy, by the great band Blitzer, from their new release called The New Conspiracy. It's a band from Berlin, and this came out in May 2026 on Mangel Records. Cheers to you people. And the song before was Rabia y Lucidez by the band Grip, from the release called Recuperar el Tiempo. It's a band from Murcia, and this came out in May 2026 on Andalusia Uberales and Polce de la Mort. The song before was Nine Till Not All Right by the band Real Farmer, from their release called Two Wrongs Don't Make a Right. It's a band from Groningen, and this came out in May 2026 on Strep Originals. And I will continue with the music. The next song will be, which I probably mispronounce, it's called Ayashiku Moeru, which means Burning with a Strange Intensity, by the band Raw Distractions. It's a band from Tokyo, and this came out in April 2026 on La Vida es un Moose and Vox Populi Records. And it's probably one of my favorite releases of the year. It's so good, and here is the song.

And I'm back, my dear punk, and you're still listening to Total Punk Show with DJ E-Punks on our FSK Radio or Radio Fratz or somewhere else. I don't think it will be broadcast on RTM-FM, but the next episode will be broadcasted there. Follow RTM-FM. And you have just heard a song, Don't Bow Down, by the band Plus Massa from their release called No Compromise, No More War. It's a demo release. It's a band from Marseille. And this is release is from April 26, and I see some familiar faces there. Cheers to you people. Hope to see you soon in Marseille or at one of the festivals somewhere around the world. And before that was a song, Obedience Punks by the band Shaved Ape, from their release called Love Letter to Hardcore. It's a band from Bread Dog, Pennsylvania, and this release came out in April 2026 on Sorry State Records, and it's fast as fuck, and it's so great. And before that was a song called Colony by the band Clones from the release called Games, and it's a band from Tokyo. This release came out in May 2026 on Black Hole Records and Iron Lung Records, and I'm really jealous to all the people who've seen Clones on tour recently. They toured over Europe in May, but not Barcelona. So I hope next time I will catch them somewhere on tour. I will continue with music. I have a lot of songs. I don't think I will be able to play them all, but I will start. So the next song will be Sota Konet by the band Ülesit Süt. Probably mispronounced it, from their new release called Saite Mitä Halusitte. It's a band from Helsinki, as you understood from my great Finnish. I'm really bad in this. And this came out in April 2026 on La Vida Son Mus, and it sounds like this.

Hey, and I'm Back Media Punk, and you have just heard Contrive by the band Second Death from their Last Songs cassette, which came out on Levides and Moose Records. It was limited to 50 pieces. I'm not sure if any of those still left, but yes, I found out there are some. So maybe you can go and grab one. It's a band from London, and it's their last release. This band from April 2020, this release is from April 2026. Came out Levides and Moose, as I've said already, and before that was a song Scorched Earth by the band Yankee Bastard. From their release called Seon Gun, it's a band from Richmond, Virginia, and this has come out in March 2026 on Sex Fiend Abomination tapes and discs. And I have a last song for you, but before that, if you have questions about this show or this particular episode, send me email on itsallpunkshow@gmail.com or wherever you find this show. Tell your friends about this if you like it or not. I hope you like it. If not, I hope you will still continue listening to this, because why not? And see you in Vienna this weekend, if somebody who is listening to this show will be there. I wish a lot of fun to all the people going to K-Town. I am really jealous, as I've said. I don't know. I will go back. I will come back next year, probably, because I'm already missing K-Town. I'm already missing Copenhagen. I'm already missing all you people organizing K-Town Hardcore Fest. Love to you people. But I'm curious also about Vienna Destroy Vienna Fest, and see you as well in Poland at Izera Hardcore Fest in 2 weeks, and in July at Punta La Rock. See you there. Send me email or message if you want to catch up, or I don't know. The next song will be Mass Heroes by the band Kor Alindex from their last release called Fatigue. It's a band from Brussels, and this has come out in May 2026 on Levides and Moose. There are many records from Levides and Moose Records. It's a great record label, what can I say? Take care of each other, drive safely, and don't break your body parts. Bye-bye, we'll hear us next time.

And welcome back to Maximum Rock and Roll. I'm your host this week, Carrie Allen, and I'll be with you this hour right here on Maximum Rock and Roll Radio. So glad to be back with you, and I'm glad you're tuned in. And we're going to do, since the 6 weeks that I've not been on the show, I'm just going to do some of the new releases and new discoveries I found since the last time I've been with you. And got a lot of great stuff, so I'll be happy to I'm going to be happy to share it with you all this week. So let's keep it rolling. Let's just get right into it. We're just going to do music, and I'll try to shut up for most of the time. Here's one of my favorite finds since I last seen you, and that is Nazi Tampons. The song is off their new album, released on Knuckles on Stun's cassettes. And that album is Moon Invasion, and this song is Moon Nazis. Let's go.

This is your first block of rock and roll right here on Maximum Rock and Roll Radio. That was Life Cheerio Spam with their latest single, I'm Not Seeing Anything. Before Life Cheerio Spam was Gunn and the song Death Dealer. Really cool hardcore stuff there. Before Gunn was Mother's Cake with We Are All Gonna Die. Before Mother's Cake was Cherry Cheeks with Reapers. And started that block again with Nazi Tampons and the song Moon Nazis off their latest release. And those were all new releases, at least released since the last 6 weeks that I was with you. And yeah, we're going to keep it rolling here. This next block's going to be more some shoegaze, a little more rock, more, you know, standard rock in that sense. Yeah. So we're going to start off now with some local guys to me here in the Tri-Cities area of East Tennessee. And that's Field Trip, and the song is Burning Out. Let's go.

And there's your long block of some hard rock and roll and some shoegaze thrown in there somewhat. Let's go through what we just heard. That was Poison Ruin with Eidolon. Really cool tune. I've really been digging Poison Ruin as of lately. Before Poison Ruin was A Crime in Antarctica. Really cool tune. Just discovered them just a few weeks ago, actually. That was Dehydrated. Before Crime in Antarctica was CS Cleaners. Of course, you know, they're coming up real fast in the scene. And that was the song It Lives. Before CS Cleaners was Literally Nobody with the song Aura. And we started that block with Field Trip and the song Burning Out. How about we get back into some punk rock? Why don't we? This will be our last block here on Maximum Rock and Roll this week. But yeah, let's do a little bit of punk rock now. Get back into some more standard punk. So here about this one. Here's Chop Saw, Cosmic Joke.

And that's it for us here on Maximum Rock and Roll. Let's go through and we just heard there in that last block of some punk rock for you. That was Dan Spencer with a brand new song, Sin of Loneliness. Before Dan Spencer was Goldfish Chasm, the song Rock and Roll. Before Goldfish Chasm was another brand new one from MK Ultras. The song was Chrome Crusher. I really love MK Ultras. They really do a good job of some old school punk rock. And we started that block with the great Chop Saw and the song Cosmic Joke. And yeah, like I said, that's going to do it for us. Let's go through our credits here before we end the show. 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And now let's end appropriately, seasonally, here with a anti-Zionist tune from our friends in Spruce Pine, North Carolina. And this song is Gunfire Over Ruins. And this is Revolution Radio. Catch you next week on Maximum. I'll catch you next time. But yeah, catch us next week on Maximum Rock and Roll Radio. And thanks a lot. We'll catch you next time. Here's Revolution Radio.

Considerations. 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
1: 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Very large collages. 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
0: Rumpelstiltskin.
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0: 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An art attitude.
1: All of us are born too early.
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1: Fünf Bewerte zu pergif quie.
0: Regarded words and letters both as meaningful symbols and as formal design elements, familiar reality, Paris, paradise, wooden. Art seems to me injurious to art, totally disabled, familiar reality, commitment to art. Reclining M.
1: Suddenly the glorious revolution arrived.
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1: Weißt du es, Anna? Weißt du es schon?
0: This was before His Royal Highness, the late Duke Clarence and Avondale. Now it is a Merz picture, sorry. Lake.
1: Boom, tilf, toe. That is n-n-n-n-r-i-e. Biff, tilf, toe, til.
0: Soul, full.
1: Tiu, ente, tiu, nt, krmü. 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
0: Sati. Forthrightness and generosity. Art needs contemplative self-absorption.
1: Fums bevete te u.
0: Now listen, Merz picture, sorry.
1: Fums.
0: Paradise.
1: Rinzakete bebe nt krmü tiu enze tiu rinz krmü rakete bebe.
0: Paradise, a consistent work of art. Pain.
1: After 4 weeks, I was dismissed on the grounds that I was a lazy good for nothing.
0: Desanctification.
1: Since only fools are modest, I'm absolutely convinced that once I lived as Rembrandt van Rijn and wholeheartedly enjoy the enthusiastic admiration I received in that guise.
0: Illusionistic. Experience allows her to see them. Realism made from real things. Do not ask for soulful moods.
1: Krrr. Bull.
0: Something or other. Clear. Illusionistic space. That is correct. Aphorism. Hanover strives forward. World, everything. Aufgebaut.
1: Ordest.
0: Aphorisme.
1: Rack.
0: Composition.
1: Dadad.
0: Non-political because he espoused no easily recognized ideology. Occasionally, do otherwise.
1: Carprive, first two.
0: Mjetz ist form.
1: Vara, apple up. Juxtamplify.
0: If I ever move from Hanover, where I love and hate everything, I will lose the feeling that makes my world point of view.
1: Loom.
0: Now I call myself Mjetz.
1: Divid, begge wintes. Andailk, intent. Ton breath.
0: Aureus as on.
1: Bis.
0: On in the end.
1: Kalanthus.
0: Case and new things had to be made and of.
1: Tamborzen.
0: Uti.
1: Tusent.
0: Or a daughter's without b.
1: Vermi.
0: Result.
1: Tatex.
0: I. Dadaism in co.
1: Schwer, sehr, sehr, sehr.
0: Schwitters preferred and was mo. Re, su. Ricated elements.
1: Swings club.
0: Mein sis. It is. Es schnupper, wenn ich meine Schnauze auf die Deine bauze. Go.
1: His life work was never finished.
0: Punk. Schwitter in artist through the last desperate deck of his life. Death hung. Cotton rothery shock of blood, eye and heart, huge, eine mechanical, national ingenuity, juxtaposition of his elements, international. Rotate, army. Need visual and verbal. Fant orf. Elzitsky Schwitter's friend Elzitsky Ian has been evoked. His life work was never finished.
1: Anna.
0: Anna Emken.
1: Weißt du es schon?
0: Words.
1: Man kann sich auch von hinten lesen und du. Du.
0: Sen of sentences.
1: Herrlichste von allen, du. Brne.
0: Are some context and entirely unfamiliar.
1: Na. Na.
0: His life work was never finished. Love and hate everything. A pure image maker, Chicago Mertz. A syllable taken from a bank's letterhead, Commerz und Privatbank. Carries an oral association with a Mertz and to reject, and thus is related with the abandoned materials Schwitter's resurrected and transformed. And descended below the ground into a subterranean cistern.
1: Schwitter's construction for noble ladies.
0: Including a bottle of urine, ascribed to Goethe.
1: Totally disabled, Mertz bild. Now it's a Mertz picture, sorry. Now it's
0: das
1: a Mertz picture.
0: Fein nicht
1: sorry.
0: Zum Herzen. Ne Zeichnung.
1: He couldn't sleep. Go out into the whole world and make the truth known, the only truth there is, the truth about Anna Blume.

0: Everything was destroyed anyway, and it was necessary to build something new from the pieces.
1: Completed wall. Totally disabled artworks entirely without bourgeois comforts. Anti-artistic machunas, contradictoriness, he couldn't sleep. Whatever has taken for granted may begin to be questioned and eventually illumined.
0: I experienced the revolution in the most delightful way and passed for a Dadaist without being one. As a result, I could introduce Dadaism into Holland with complete impartiality.
1: Rot ist die Farbe deines grünen Vogels.
0: Wire. Die Hanne, Peter. Weißt du es, Anna? Weißt du es schon? 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Weißt du es schon?
1: Do not ask for soulful moods.
0: Now I call myself.
1: People such as Hülsenbeck.
0: 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That is correct. Nothing outside itself. Infinity, man-made hill, gestures, ecstatic, Schwitter shied away, Malerei.

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1: 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I hate this.
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1: Menacers.
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0: 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Then.

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4: Der Glitzer im Äther.
6: The ego, let's go of the ego, is the first one, and it has, these are one-page pieces, and there are several variations. It's the ego that lets go of the ego. A leftist is usually right. Everyone is really a very fine fellow. I am an acoustician. I come from the planet Acoustica, where we go, Mjolnir, Yen, some varsity sensibility, Xenophilida, Shakahachaka, different papilla, pamina, different zugoria, the standing, the name, the gesture, the movement, in one sigal verisimilitude, sentimentablement genial, dissertation, vegetation, permission, a very fine fellow. Eudora's fedora in a Doric mode, appearance rapidity, by which I mean that to dogs and birds, we humans must appear as slow-moving as iguanas appear to us. The egg lets go of the egg and becomes a bird. The bird appeals to our sense of freedom and makes a cat salivate mentally. Cats don't salivate. Dogs salivate. Therefore, dogs don't salivate mentally, but actually. Birds don't salivate. I doubt they even salivate mentally. The killer instinct brushes its teeth at night. It flosses between its thoughts. Thoughts that create sounds, sounds that become words. Some words get along very well with others. Can't hold on to anything, ever, anyway. Not to the bird or the stone in your hand. You would never throw at a bird. All of this is really happening. The girl lets go of the girl and becomes an adult. After a while, she will let go of herself and become something else. It's difficult to understand what. But I know that all of this is really happening and that everyone is a very fine fellow. You confirm and you build by repetition. You invent a device that will repeat for you as needed. You hand a fist-sized stone to a child and watch her break into a smile. The stone will remain calm and composed inside the little fist. The stone dreams of the beach and of sandhood. the edge of the water where the children play. A play is by definition amusing. A muse is by definition a scantily clad young female floating about. A penguin understands the meaning of life just as a seal ends it. Shilly-shally winter death, monkey colorectum, embryonic bizarre fracas, comprehension overcast, cendrier baudrillard, upscale venison, vertical severance, digital mismatch, empanade truc machin chose, you chose to be the dingo, a pecking order in Beijing. To be